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2: We continue to see slow speeds on I-25 between Arapahoe Road and I-70. I-70 remains a little slow between I-25 and I-225. Accident eastbound C-470 at Santa Fe in the left lane, and a crash continues to have southbound Wadsworth closed between Columbine and King Carroll. Also seeing a delay northbound Northwest Parkway at 96th Street. 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
22: A mix of clouds and sunshine today with afternoon highs in the lower 70s. A few sprinkles, mostly cloudy skies tonight, low 55. Showers likely tomorrow with the heaviest rain south and east, a high of about 62. Clearing in 71 Thursday, sunshine upper 70s for Friday and Saturday. I'm meteorologist Kathy Sabin. 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

0: 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Yep, you're going to hear that song tomorrow night at Ball Arena. 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
2: As you make your way around town this evening, I-25 is still seeing some slower speeds through downtown with a crash reported northbound I-25 just near Broadway that's causing slowing back to University. I-70 in great shape now through the city. Crash out of traffic on the shoulder eastbound C-470 at Santa Fe. Accident continues to have southbound Wadsworth closed between Columbine Drive and Kincaro. 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

was Z101.1, Real Music Variety, 80s, 90s, 2K, and today it is National Coffee Day. Dolly Parton's coffee line launched today. It's called A Cup of Ambition after Dolly's hit song, 9 to 5. Dolly filmed 3 commercials for the brand just 1 month before she passed away. The coffee line was a longtime dream of hers. Sales from the coffee will support her Imagination Library, which gives free books to children to encourage reading.

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Cozy 101.1, real music variety, 80s, 90s, 2K, and today, Living on a Prayer, Bon Jovi. Well, the band says they are planning on booking some tour dates in 2027 after John Bon Jovi successfully finished his 2026 comeback shows. His recovery from his 2022 vocal cord surgery was very long, but he says he's ready for more live performances.

Hello, it's Melinda Connelly. Well, this summer's drought did not seem to have much effect on the size of the pumpkins this year. Seeing some huge pumpkins for sale at grocery stores. Picked another one up yesterday.

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What do you think? Yeah, Denver does have some great dining spots.

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In addition to buying their gifts, essentials like general health items, even cleaning supplies. You know, but I think many of us do this. They look for those holiday deals and stock up when the prices are good, right?

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Hello, it's Melinda Connolly. Yes, I know, Halloween first. But the holiday shopping season not far behind. Retail dive, finding the state of the economy this year.

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Z101.1, Real Music Variety, 80s, 90s, 2K, and today, chocolate is still king. The National Confectioners Association says most of us will celebrate Halloween with chocolate, as chocolate, in one form or another, is still the Halloween candy of choice.

Aussie 101.1, it's Melinda. Yeah, today is National Coffee Day, and there is a scientifically proven time you should have your last cup of coffee to avoid interrupting your sleep. That would be about 9 hours before you plan to go to bed.

Linda Carlisle, Cozy 101.1. Another fun festival this weekend in Denver, this time in the Rhino Art District. The Art Rhino Festival running Friday through Sunday. And Rhino Eats on Friday. 11 restaurants participating. Now, Friday's Rhino Eats portion of the festival is...

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4: 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And Gabe Evans voted for Trump's tariffs. Gabe Evans votes with Trump 100%, and it's making everything more expensive. 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
5: I'm Manny Rutenell, the son of a hard-working single mom. 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And I'll stand up to Donald Trump to bring down costs. I'm Manny Rutenell, candidate for Congress, and I approve this message.
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6: 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A used book

0: turns into a diploma, a donated jacket that turns into an interview, a few dollars at a register that turns into somebody's first day at a job they didn't think they'd get. That's not a story we're telling you. That's Tuesday. That's this week. That's happening 4 miles from where you're sitting. Goodwill of Colorado, where what if becomes what's next.
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It's Melinda. Dirty Dancing, the sequel, is moving forward slowly. Bill Medley, Jennifer Warnes from Dirty Dancing, the movie, 1987. Yeah.

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13: 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The variety keeps me going. 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

0: JoJo, Cozy 101.1. Yeah, the leaves are changing, the weather's getting cooler, and it is spooky season. Thursday is October 1st when, yeah, Halloween decorating really begins, right?
1: Yeah. You know what? I like the playoffs.

0: like it. Right. No diggity, no doubt. Yeah. Blackstreet Productions. We out, ride. We out, we out.
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11: 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And Gabe Evans voted for Trump's tariffs. Gabe Evans votes with Trump 100%, and it's making everything more expensive. 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
12: 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And I'll stand up to Donald Trump to bring down costs. I'm Manny Rutinel, candidate for Congress, and I approve this message.
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Closing on 1.1, Real Music Variety, 80s, 90s, 2K, and today. So what sports star do you think Coloradoans Google the most? It's probably not who you think. The betting site Ask Gamblers found Shador Sanders is the Colorado sports figure that is Googled the most right here in Colorado. Shador, of course, CU Buffs coach, prime son. He was the CU Buffs quarterback when he was at CU before being drafted to the Cleveland Browns. Shador Sanders averages 74,000 monthly Google searches here in Colorado. Wow.

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Boys men, Cozy 101.1. Yes, we should get some rain tomorrow, but not like was originally forecasted a few days ago. Area south of the metro, maybe toward the Palmer Divide, could see a lot. It's Melinda Connolly. Sleep well. Good night.

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1: 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A used book that turns into a diploma. A donated jacket that turns into an interview. 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Goodwill of Colorado, where what if becomes what's next.
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2: As you embark on your Wednesday morning drive, I-70 is moving freely through the metro area and Peña clear out towards the airport. I-25 seeing our first accident southbound after 104th in the left lane, stopping those speeds forming in the area, and some road work in the right lane, westbound C-470 between Wandsworth and Kipling. 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I'm Jen So on Cozy 1.1, Real Music Variety, 80s, 90s, 2K, and today.
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2: As you embark on your Wednesday morning drive, I-70 is moving freely through the metro area and Peña clear up towards the airport. I-25 seeing our first accident southbound after 104th in the left lane, stopping those speeds forming in the area. And some road work in the right lane, westbound C-470 between Wandsworth and Kipling. 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
2: You'll see a nice drive across the metro area. I-25 is clear through the city with a 28-minute drive between 120th and C-470. No delays north through Loveland or south through Larkspur. I-70 clear through town as well. Pena smooth out toward the airport. Stall and accident free on those city streets as Hampton and 6th Ave are moving freely through Inglewood and Lakewood. 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
2: Good morning. This Wednesday, we're in for showers and cooler air. Mostly cloudy skies, off and on rain, likely for the Denver area, light to moderate. Southern parts of Colorado under flood watches for heavy precipitation at times through tonight. We will see highs only in the low 60s today and gradually clearing skies by tomorrow. Daytime highs back to around 70 degrees under sunshine by the afternoon Thursday, and then warmer and drier, mid to upper 70s expected Friday through the weekend. I'm 9 News Weather Impact Team's Katie LaSalle for Cozy 101.1.

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5: All right, so you have officially made it to the middle of the week.
6: What day is it?
5: I know. This is the best thing. You and I were talking about this, Steve. So Steve and I were talking off air about how they brought back the camel.
6: Yeah, the Wednesday commercials.
5: Yeah.
6: What day is it? Hump day! Mike, what day is it? It's Wednesday. What?
5: What day is it? It's Wednesday, don't say it. What?
6: Yeah. It's funny.
5: Here's the thing that is crazy to me, is that these commercials have become so iconic. Do you remember the ones that were like, so easy a caveman can do it?
6: Yes.
5: And he's like, come on, my name's Jeff.
6: Yeah, right.
5: Like, whatever.
6: Yeah.
5: Whatever it was. Like, they're just, you remember them forever.
6: It's like, that's just hurtful. I mean, yes.
5: Wasn't it, that's just hurtful. What was the Kmart one, too? I just shipped my pants.
6: Yes. Yes. Oh, right. I mean,
5: it was a little too late,
6: right?
5: Because that was the best campaign. But
6: I was like,
5: Kmart,
6: very double entendre campaign, Kmart. Well played, but you're still going to close. So.
5: Oh, yeah. I was going to say. So we want to be like that. We want to be the thing that you're like, I remember when they said this. It was pretty funny. And I'm in.
6: And I've noticed they've showed the camel one for hump day a lot during the NFL games. At least when I'm the ones I'm watching on the ticket. Mm-hmm. And I'm like, I don't know if this is a digital
5: thing. You watch
6: thing.
5: The commercials?
6: Well, I mean, I turn the sound off for the most part, and then I just wait till the game comes back on.
5: That's when I go pee.
6: Yeah, right.
5: I'm like, I figure I've got another 3-minute break right now. Oh, thank you guys so much being here, though. We appreciate it
6: middle
5: so
6: of the week.
5: Much. All right, so there's a challenge going around. It's viral on Reddit and TikTok, and I'm in.
6: Oh,
5: I'm 100% in.
6: Okay.
5: It's never going to happen, but I'm in. I'll tell you about it coming up next.

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1: 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It's three things to know before you go with Jenny and friends on Cozy 101.1.
2: All right, so Fat Bear Week. Can I get a drum roll? Backpack wins! So I know we talk a little bit about Fat Bear Week, but it's a thing in Alaska for reals.
3: Yeah.
2: And you get to vote on it, and Backpack won.
3: Good for Backpack.
2: I'm like, oh, look at you, Dora. Yo soy Dora. This is my backpack.
3: That's and every millennial just went, aw.
2: Because it's funny. Like, I roll, right. And I carry bags and stuff. They're like, you're Dora. I'm like, yeah. You want my map? Nope. But congratulations to Backpack.
3: Now I can't get the voice out of my head.
2: Hola. Bienvenidos.
3: Okay. I love stories like this, and dogs are so amazing. I'm sure you've heard somewhere around the two kids that went missing at a campsite over the weekend.
2: Oh, is that in Buena Vista?
3: Buena Vista, yeah. And Arch, a service dog with the police, went into action. Sniffed the kids' stuffed animals. Boom! Went right in the direction. He ended up finding the kids. They were fine. But they, you know, obviously a little shaken up. But yes, yeah. Arch the dog found them about a mile and a half away from their campsite.
2: That's so terrifying. Like, that's one thing. Like, I can see my kids just wander off like, ooh, look at that pretty squirrel.
3: Oh.
2: I'm gonna go pet it.
3: Ooh, a squirrel. Yeah.
2: Where'd you go? Come here, buddy.
3: I wouldn't just say the kids. I do that. It's like wandering. Oh, look, a squirrel.
2: I include you in my kids now.
3: Oh, thank you. But yeah, so the kids were fine, uninjured, good health, and they were only literally gone a few hours. But can you imagine the panic?
2: Seriously.
3: In the woods? I mean, I don't know what's worse, like in a city setting or in the woods like that. But
2: I don't know. I want to put a low jack on my kids anyway.
3: Seriously.
2: Finally, another thing you need to know before you go is the Billionaires Challenge going viral on Reddit and TikTok. So people are being asked, what would you do if you were dating a billionaire's daughter or son?
3: Oh.
2: And the father offered $6 million to leave their child alone. I'd be like, peace, happy life.
3: Depends how much I liked or didn't like the other person, but...
2: Oh, no.
3: Peace.
2: I was talking about this the other day. I was like, first time I'm married for love. Next time, money.
3: Marrying for money.
2: Yeah. Like, you have to support adapt yourself a little bit.
3: I mean, they're not thinking about the fact that you could collude with the kid and go, tell you what, I'm going to take the $6 mil. Mm-hmm. Let's keep it on the DL for about 6 months.
2: Yeah, we'll
3: and then we'll reconnect.
2: Oh my God, I'm pretty sure I watched this on one of those like little drama shorts that I watch on.
3: I want to say it was a Law and Order episode too, except somebody got killed at some point, but I mean, you know.
2: So. I mean, that whole pesky death thing. But
3: right, other than that. And it was wrapped up in 42 minutes, which was convenient. So.
2: Yeah, no, you're going to give me $6 million to stop seeing your progeny? Bye.
3: Out, yeah. Well, I mean, that's red flag, so yeah, I'm out.
2: Yeah. At some point, I really didn't like him that much anyway. He snores when he sleeps. Like,
4: more Jenny and friends on the way.
0: And here's what's coming up next.
2: All right, so we got some fun stuff today. We've got the advanced screening tickets, so you can go to Girls Night Out with me for next Tuesday. Mm-hmm. That's coming up after 7:35. Jenny and Steve's 1K minute to win it.
3: Word.
2: Yeah, 60 seconds. Could get $1,000, and hey, you don't have to leave the one that you're with.
3: Yeah, exactly. So if you're a smarty, make sure you're in.
2: Although, if you want to leave, like, you do you.
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7: High winds and city streets are in pretty nice shape around town. I-25 is moving freely between Castle Rock and North Glen. No delays on I-70 through the city. Pena smooth out towards the airport. Even I-76 stalled and accident-free through northeastern Colorado. City streets are calm. 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
13: I'm Manny Rutinel, the son of a hardworking single mom. 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I'm Manny Rutinel, candidate for Congress, and I approve this message.
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6: Good morning. This Wednesday, we're in for showers and cooler air. Mostly cloudy skies, off and on rain, likely for the Denver area, light to moderate. Southern parts of Colorado under flood watches for heavy precipitation at times through tonight. We will see highs only in the low 60s today and gradually clearing skies by tomorrow. Daytime highs back to around 70 degrees under sunshine by the afternoon Thursday, and then warmer and drier, mid to upper 70s expected Friday through the weekend. I'm 9 News Weather Impact Team's Katie LaSalle for Cozy 101.1.
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0: lessons I've learned.
1: All right, so this is one of the most real and accurate depictions of actually being a server.
2: Okay.
1: His name's Dean.
2: Okay.
1: And I think you're going to like him. He went viral. And his story is pretty epic. So I'm going to tell it to you next, okay?
2: All right.
1: But if you've ever worked in the service industry, you've ever worked in a restaurant, you're going to be like, I like this guy.

0: been a server, waited tables at all, you understand this guy's perspective and point of view. Because you've at least had one person.
1: Did somebody get throat punched?
0: No.
1: Oh, all right.
0: I mean, I'm sure in the back of his head he was doing that, or like the, I squash you.
1: Right, I'm squishing you.
0: So his name is Dean.
1: Yeah.
0: And he said the customer is not always right.
1: Go on.
0: So apparently this guy yelled at him over a supposed 75-minute wait. Dean then checked the customer's receipt and discovered that he had placed an order 27 minutes earlier. At a big party, 27 minutes. I mean, it happens depending on how busy the restaurant is. But the guy goes to bring the food out, and the guy's like, hey, do you know what it's like to wait an hour and 15 minutes for food with three angry toddlers? Do you mean four, sir? That's what I would have said. But
1: that's a great comeback, by the way.
0: He's like, sir, your ticket says you placed this order 27 minutes ago. Bull! Rips out his phone, and he was clocking it, apparently. And so the server's like, yeah, that's when you pulled into the parking lot, bro.
1: Yeah, right.
0: Like, legitimately, you just gave me.
1: So he gave the guy facts.
0: Facts.
1: Yeah.
0: And the guy's like, you know what? We've lost our appetite. You can package them to go. And everyone else, I guess, at the table was like, I want food.
1: I want to eat.
0: I'm still hungry.
1: Daddy, why be a jerk? I'm hungry.
0: That's my thing, too, is like you're in front of three angry toddlers and you wonder why they have absolutely no couth when it comes to going to a restaurant and sitting there patiently.
1: I mean, there's a
0: 27 minutes. I get it.
1: I don't know. 30 minutes isn't that big a deal. I mean,
0: but he was trying to say it was like an hour.
1: No,
0: over
1: I know.
0: It's like,
1: right.
0: Dude, no.
1: It's like, I get it. Time, you know, slows down when you're dealing with toddlers. But
0: well, and a lot of the time, what you do is you order for them first.
1: Right.
0: You're like, hey, can you get that spaghetti or whatever else it is? Like, and can you fly it?
1: Can we bring, I don't know, bread, something that we can feed them? So, you know,
0: I'm just, the customer is not always right. It's true.
1: I agree with that. From a business perspective, you know, if people don't come, you don't get paid. But yes, agreed. They're not always right. And people that are good at serving, having done it a couple times, I'm like, I don't do that again. If you're a good server, that's a skill, dude.
0: Yeah.
1: Like,
0: that was me.
1: That is a skill.
0: I was really good at it. And it was almost like that movie, what was it, Waiting? I'd be like, of course, let me go change it. And I'd go back to the kitchen. Well, here you go.
1: Here you are. No, nobody spit in it.
0: I snorted. But it's true. It's true. I feel like it is an art form, and people need to respect that a little bit more.
1: Always, my mom always said you get more flies with honey.
0: Bees
1: with honey than, you know, salt or whatever that, however that goes. But it's like, it's true. Be nice. There's no reason to be a jerk. What? You laughing at me? My mom's little old saying that
0: you
1: I forgot.
0: Like honey or salt or
1: whatever.
0: Vinegar,
1: something like that. You know what I mean.
0: You get more bees with honey than you do.
1: Vinegar?
0: With vinegar.
1: That was it. Vinegar. I knew it was something like that.
0: Yeah, you were so close. Salt, vinegar, all of it's the same.
1: Shut up.
0: Steve is not always right.
2: And here is what's coming up next.
0: All right. Don't forget, Sarah Bareilles is going to be in town, and we have the hookup for that coming up this morning with Jenny's Impossible Question at 8:30. Aw, do you need a hug?
1: Shut up.
2: 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Stress saver traffic.
3: An early morning accident westbound I-270 at Vasquez is blocking that left lane, causing delays heavy back to I-70, adding 20 minutes to your drive and jamming westbound I-70 between Pena and I-270.

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0: love God. 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
1: Well,
0: or
1: get him in while he can, because give it 10 years, he won't be doing that on stage anymore.
0: Whenever you see these artists and they're like, look at me.
1: Look what I can do.
0: I'm like, man, my kid does that to me all the time, buddy. What are you? But he actually is like really good at what
1: he is very good at it.
0: Very good at that. Until he starts having like arthritis and back pain.
1: Yeah, and then all of a sudden he can't get off the couch and, you know.
0: You're not wrong. All right. This morning we got a chance for you not to do the super active thing, just to go and sit and watch a movie. Girls' Night Out. Love of Your Life is coming out, and we want to do an advance screening with you. Mm-hmm. I'm going to be there hanging out. We're going to buy you some concessions even. That's coming up just after 7 o'clock. And then after 9 o'clock, 11 o'clock, like all throughout the day.
1: There you go. And Tuesday, be a nice little girls' night out.
0: I know. And you know how much I love movies. But if you guys don't mind bringing some extra tissues, because I almost cried at the preview. So.
1: Oh, this is definitely a tissue movie. Yeah.
0: I know, I love myself too. Coming up after 7.

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3: Stress saver traffic.
4: An early morning accident westbound I-270 at Bazquez has cleared. All lanes reopened. I-270 now seeing typical morning slowing through Commerce City. Nice drive on US 36 out through Boulder. I-70 getting a little slow between I-25 and I-225. I-25 itself moving fairly nicely, but we do have an accident now blocking two left lanes. Southbound I-25 and I-225. 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
23: Good morning. This Wednesday, we're in for showers and cooler air. Mostly cloudy skies, off and on rain, likely for the Denver area, light to moderate. Southern parts of Colorado under flood watches for heavy precipitation at times through tonight. We will see highs only in the low 60s today and gradually clearing skies by tomorrow. Daytime highs back to around 70 degrees under sunshine by the afternoon Thursday, and then warmer and drier mid to upper 70s expected Friday through the weekend. I'm 9News Weather Impact Team's Katie LaSalle for Cozy 101.1.
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5: She's just so excited to jump on the radio.
6: Yes, so excited. Well, I'm looking at this, and I'm trying to go down this rabbit hole, and I don't understand it. So, Spirit Christmas is a thing. It's kind of like Spirit Halloween, but...
5: Same company, yeah.
6: Same company. I love it.
5: Yeah.
6: It's expanding into new markets. I'm looking at it, and I'm going through the list. It's like Florida, North Carolina, South...
5: Nothing here.
6: All of the movies, if you see the Hallmark Channel, are based somewhere in a small town in Colorado in the mountains.
5: That's exactly right.
6: And it's always like, oh, gosh, we got stuck together at this inn. We might as well make some cookies. But they're not bringing Spirit Christmas here.
5: No, we have to make the cookies for the bake sale to save the town. Holly Acres will never be the same.
6: More like Shady Acres after that point, whatever. But no, I just was bummed because I'm like, Spirit Christmas would be such a cool thing for Colorado.
5: That would be great. I'm surprised they haven't moved it in here.
6: It's
5: somewhere.
6: Rude. It's rude.
5: I mean, we have 8,000 Spirit Halloweens everywhere.
6: We have literally like Santa's workshop down in the Springs, like
5: right
6: the North Pole.
5: Yeah. Is that a cute visit, or is that kind of like something you'd see in the movies that, you know, everybody's got the nostalgia feel for it, and then you go and you're like, oh, this place should have closed 30 years ago.
6: I'm going to tell you the truth here.
5: Yeah, that's what I'm asking for, please.
6: Never been there.
5: Okay. So you're a native and you've never been there. Got it. All right.
6: I don't get out much, all right?
5: That was of no help. Thank you,
6: if
5: Jenny.
6: If you guys have... Go ahead and send your responses. Coming up next, three things you need to know before you go.

0: Just trying to make sure you know what you need to know.
1: Well, kind of.
0: It's three things to know before you go with Jenny and friends on Cozy 101.1.
2: All right, so we're going to get to probably the coolest teacher. You are going to geek out, Steve.
3: That's funny. I have a teacher story too. Go.
2: Wouldn't it be funny if it was the same one?
3: I don't know.
2: If you guys noticed, like, we don't actually have, like, sometimes we just like to surprise each other.
3: Yeah, we don't compare stories, really.
2: No, yeah. That would be so funny if we did. Anyways, first of all, let's start with this. Denver water bans lawn watering always, starting Thursday of this week.
3: If we get the...
2: Hefty fines. Like, they're out there wanting to make some money.
3: So I wonder if we get the deluge today, throughout the day today, because we're supposed to get, you know, like, I don't know, 1,000 years worth of rain in a few hours or something.
2: Mm-hmm. Seems about right.
3: I wonder if that will do anything to any of these watering bans.
2: I doubt it.
3: Yeah.
2: I think we're so far in the hole.
3: Well, but
2: it's like peeing on a wildfire.
3: But weren't they saying this was like, now granted, this is what they were talking about yesterday, and I haven't seen a drop yet, but it's like they were saying this was like a drought buster storm coming through.
2: Yeah. And I don't think we've gotten what they thought we were going to get.
3: Got it. Okay.
2: I think it dumped before us.
3: So you're saying the science was wrong. Okay. Got it.
2: I mean, I'm kind of an expert. Just kidding. I'm not. I don't know.
3: Well, I'm sorry if I'm stealing your teacher. I don't think it's going to be the same story because I wouldn't have said this is the coolest teacher. So.
2: Okay. So you're going to do the naughty. I'll do the nice.
3: Okay. Yes. Naughty and nice teacher. Teacher got fired. Why? Well, she was selling extra credit through a GoFundMe page.
2: Sorry.
3: Not the same one. Got it.
2: Not the same one, but I appreciate the hustle.
3: Mrs. Mullally offered students extra credit for donating to her personal GoFundMe page.
2: We all have thought about it.
3: Well, not when you hear what she, you know, if it was for, like, you know, supplies or something, I could totally get it. No, it's because she wanted to take a vacation. So she wanted to go to on a planned trip to Ecuador. So she had students contribute. She ended up getting about $140 out of the deal.
2: It would have been a lot hotter if she just wanted to pay her electric bill.
3: Right, exactly.
2: Like her water bill.
3: And then she got fired, obviously.
2: Of course.
3: And then she tried to apply for unemployment. And the judge goes, yeah, no.
2: You're not the worst teacher I've had in here, but you're definitely not the best either. All right, well, you're going to love this one.
3: Oh.
2: Yeah.
3: I like where this is going.
2: Star Wars fans can learn lightsaber combat.
3: Yeah, they can.
2: At Ludo Sport in New Jersey. The dean and lead instructor is Dominic Cariocci. He compares the class to, like, fencing with lightsabers. You don't need prior experience. Lessons cover footwork, stance, combat terms, all of it. And you get to basically go in there and learn how to fight with a lightsaber.
3: But you got to go to Jersey, unfortunately, so there's a negative. But yes, that is awesome.
2: This is definitely your guy.
3: Love that.
2: I was like, oh, that's so cool. First thing when you see teacher and lightsaber, like, you get questions.
3: I don't know.
2: Any more so, like, I'm not surprised by what we hear about some people. Like, he was taking the lightsaber and hitting people over the face with it.
3: That's becoming quite the little thing. Like, there's people doing videos of them and their buddies, and these are adults, not children, out in the middle of the street in the dark with their lightsabers.
2: Do you have a lightsaber?
3: I did. I don't have one anymore. I left it in my old office in California, unfortunately.
2: Why did you leave it there?
3: I forgot to grab it. It was a Darth Maul one with the two ends. It had the two different sides to it. And yeah, it was fun. But I left it there on accident.
2: Lightsabers. I'm going right now to Amazon because I kind of want to do this. I'm like, I miss kickboxing. I'm trying to get in something that a little extra.
3: There you go. That could be a new workout plan.
2: Yeah, you and I could go out by the pond and then... to the death.
3: Can be Jedi training workouts. There we go.
2: People are going to be like, these two idiots.
4: More Jenny and Friends on the web.
3: Which is accurate.
0: And here's what's coming up next.
2: All right. We got a chance for you to win $1,000.
3: Yeah.
2: Jenny and Steve's 1K minute to win it. Now, here's the thing. I'm going to give you a little preview. If you choose my questions, there's one based on Taylor Swift.
3: Oh, okay.
2: So if you're a Swiftie, Swifties, mm-hmm. Swifties, Swifties, then you probably want to pick my questions. Swifties, there's your hint.
3: Mm-hmm. Yeah.
2: So stop, don't get all cocky over there because people have been choosing your questions.
3: You're going for the low-hanging fruit there.
2: So. It's coming up in 9 minutes. Steve might not be here that long, though.

0: So many things to give away and so little time. But we're going to start next, coming up with Jenny and Steve's 1K Minute to win it.
1: That'd be $1,000, by the way.
0: Swifties, just be ready. Swifties.
1: Really playing that Swiftie card.
0: Well, I mean, it's kind of a good week to do it.
1: That's exactly right.
0: I mean, I'm not trying to be patient zero, but like...
1: Oh, yeah. Smooth.
0: Yeah, something like that. All right, so that's coming up next. And also, don't forget, later this hour, chance for you to go to Girls Night Out with me. Nice little movie premiere. We're going to do that before the end of the 7 o'clock hour. So, again, lots of stuff to give away.

0: $1,000 on the line with Jenny and Steve's 1K Minute to Win It on Cozy 101.1.
1: Hello.
2: Well, hi, Allie. It's Jenny and Steve. How are you?
1: I'm good. My son's here, too. Very excited.
2: Yeah? What's his name?
1: My name's Cooper.
3: What's up, Cooper?
2: Cooper, you going to help your mom out?
1: Yeah. However, I can. She knows more than me, though.
2: Yes, she does. She knows everything, just FYI. All right, Jenny and Steve's 1K Minute to Win It. It is a chance for you to get 60 seconds, 10 questions correctly, and $1,000. Now, here's the thing. If you don't know the answer, say pass. We can come back to it if we have time. And whatever you shout out, the first answer we do have to take, okay?
1: Okay.
3: All right, big question. Jenny's questions, my questions. Which one?
1: Jenny.
3: All right.
2: Finally!
3: Are you guys ready?
1: Yes.
3: All right, let's do it. Go.
2: What's the chemical symbol for water?
1: H2O.
2: Which sitcom features Sheldon Cooper?
1: Dumb Sheldon.
2: Which bird's eye is bigger than its brain?
1: Pass.
2: Taylor Swift's fan base is known as what?
1: Swifties.
2: What is 7 times 9?
1: 63.
2: Which app uses a ghost as its logo?
1: Snapchat.
2: What is the name of Homer Simpson's wife?
1: Marge.
2: Which scale are earthquakes measured on?
1: Richter.
2: How many quarters are in $5?
1: 20.
2: Oh.
3: I remember that from the old arcade days. Yeah. Put that 5 in, get a big pocket full of quarters.
2: Well, you got through 9 of them. And you got 8 correct. The only one you passed on, the bird's eye is bigger than its brain. Which one?
3: Oh, gosh. I have no idea.
2: Ostrich.
3: Oh, all right.
1: Oh.
2: That's the only one. But yeah, you did get through 9 of them. That was just the only one that you guys missed, but you did base. The sitcom all featuring right. Sheldon Cooper. I had Big Bang Theory, but I forgot
3: Sheldon
2: young
3: Cooper.
2: Sheldon.
3: Yeah, and young
2: so
3: Sheldon.
2: Good job,
3: yeah.
2: Cooper.
3: Good job, right. Coop.
2: Coop the Scoop.
3: Do your friends call you Coop?
1: Yeah.
3: Okay.
1: Some of them.
3: All right.
2: Well, we are your friends now, so we're going to call you Coop. Sup, Coop. Sup, brah. you guys are so fun. Have a fantastic day, okay? Let everyone know that
1: Thank
2: you guys
1: you.
2: Did almost
1: Thanks.
2: Perfect. Almost.
1: All right. Okay, bye.
3: Bye.
2: Yeah, the ostrich.
3: Yeah, I didn't think about that one. Yeah, big head, big eyes, small brain. Yeah. Sounds like a few people I know.
2: Moving on, if you think you could have gotten all those right, make your sign up at KOSI101.com. We know a lot of the same people.

0: It is the craziest month. And I feel that's because there's so many friends that I have, including my daughter, that has birthdays.
1: Aww. And we got a new friend that has a birthday.
0: Nice. Who is it?
1: Nova is 8 years old.
0: Woo! Stay eight forever. Do not grow up.
1: Yeah, it's a trap.
0: It is, 100%. Being an adult, zero stars.
1: Yeah, exactly. Yes.
0: Not even like a half star. Zero
1: stars.
0: See,
1: nobody asked me when I was a kid if I actually wanted to adult. Yeah. It was just assumed.
0: Yeah.
1: I'm looking back going, bad choice. Bad choice, Steve.

0: Cozy 101.1. It is Jenny and Friends. All right, we were talking about it all hour, and it's a chance for you to have a girls' night out with me on Tuesday of next week, and you get the advanced screening of Love of Your Life, plus $15 concession. Let's all go to the lobby. Let's all go to the and get ourselves a treat. Don't you remember those? Little dancing popcorn and soda.
1: As you were badly singing it, I could envision the video in my head.
0: First of all,
1: from the drive-in.
0: I was doing the dance too. Oh yeah.
1: Well, the bucket of popcorn did it better, but that's okay.
0: What'd you call me?
1: What?
0: No, just kidding. All right, we got a pair of tickets for this advanced screening. If you want to come have a girls' night out, call number 20-303-290-1011 right now.
2: 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Stress saver traffic.
3: We continue to see morning congestion on I-25 through the city with an accident in the left lane southbound near I-225. It's jamming back to the Washington Street overpass, adding a half hour to your drive. I-70 slow between Federal and Tower Road. I-225, I-270 running a little heavy as well. Accident at the very end of the ramp from Morrison Road to westbound C-470, slowing back to Bellevue. 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
14: Let me tell you.

0: So I don't know who needs to hear this, but I feel like a lot of us are feeling the exact same way.
1: This week is October? Like, how is it already October? Let that sink in. We're already at the end of the year. We're somehow 9-10 months into the year, and I don't know where time has gone. And I don't think I budgeted my time correctly because this has snuck up on me. And then we're going to be restarting again and doing the exact same thing for next year. And January's going to last 6 months, and then we're going to be in October again.
2: It's accurate.
0: It's like so true. I've never like met a stranger or heard a stranger that just literally pulled it from my brain.
2: Yeah, that is exactly how it feels.
0: Tomorrow is October.
2: And we're already at the end of this year, and it still feels like the holidays were a month or two ago.
0: Oh yeah. And are you ready for the holidays?
2: No.
0: I know. I'm sitting there thinking like, well, there's going to be, because it's almost like once Halloween hits, Halloween, Thanksgiving, Christmas, like you don't have time to breathe.
2: No, you're right. Once it kicks in, and it's like to do it in a child-friendly way, we are 86 sleeps away from Christmas.
0: Santa!
2: Yeah! It's just when you think, my brain, it's still like that's 6-7 months down the road. It's like, no.
0: Every parent's like, can you please stop telling my kid that? Maddie's already got her wish list. So I don't know if your kid has done this, but there's this app, and it's like a free app, and it's safe, but where they get to put the wish list, like things that they want.
2: Oh.
0: And then she just sends us the link. And I don't know if she thinks I move bricks for El Chapo, but like, I definitely don't.
2: I don't know if she thinks mommy's got a side hustle with the mob or what. But,
0: but for some reason, I'm like, yeah, that's a very noble list there, girlfriend.
2: That's cute. Oh, Tiffany bracelet, Porsche. Okay, yeah, no.
0: My friend Mike always goes, she going to need a really rich husband because she is so bougie.
2: It's funny because my kid walks around in her pajamas all day. She doesn't even change clothes like half the time.
0: Oh, no. Mine's like three wardrobe changes a day. Full on fit, makeup, everything. Yeah, no, I'm so over, like, I'm in over my head with her.
2: Well, good luck.
0: And then the other one is just going to nest with me for the rest of my life.
2: Yeah, so that's all good. Snuggle up right next to you.
0: Uh huh.
2: She'll be 30 and just.
0: She'll still come. Mom, pick me up.
2: Right, seriously. Well, you just have to get one of those really big baby carriers. So, right, the front ones, not the back ones, the front ones.
0: Yeah, because so,
2: yeah.
0: Neither one of them are creepy. The back one,
2: grown
0: creepy,
2: adult,
0: but the first one. Do you guys have the same situation going on in your house where you're like, why is it already October?
2: I mean,
0: and why are these kids going feral? Because I feel like we all are. 303-290-1011. We are here for you. And make sure you have that number saved because coming up at 8:30, we got Jenny's Impossible Question. Sarah Bareilles' tickets.

0: Z101.1. It is Jenny and friends in this billionaire challenge. Like, I'm all for it. So I would really like to date a billionaire's son.
1: Okay.
0: Okay. And then I want to kind of be a terrible girlfriend so that his dad's like, hey, break up with him. Here's $6 million. It is going around. This is a challenge right now going around on Reddit and TikTok. I'm like, yeah, give me the money. Show me the money. I'm out.
1: Okay. Is it? So this is a legit, people are saying, try to hook a billionaire's kid so that the billionaire will offer you money to go away.
0: Well, the challenge itself is just people being asked, what would you do?
1: Oh, what would you do? Okay, so this isn't like, you know, let's see if, who can do this kind
0: no,
1: of thing.
0: No, I mean, because okay, we don't have a lot of billionaires. Like, well, we that don't, would be we, very uncomfortable for us all to go after the same person.
1: Other well, that's true. That's, yes. Mm-hmm. There.
0: Accurate.
1: But so we don't know any billionaires offhand, but some people might. So.
0: I know, but I would date the son just to be terrible girlfriend so that he could be like, bye.
1: I wonder how long you'd have to wait before somebody would go, oh, yeah, no, I got to offer that person money to go away.
0: I don't know.
1: Because if you're only a few weeks into a relationship, it's like, well, oh, no, yeah, I'm out. Give me the money.
0: You gotta hook them. You gotta hook them first. Okay, so I'm assuming this is like a 6-month hustle.
1: So you gotta be playing the long game.
0: Yeah.
1: All right.
0: Yeah, 6-month hustle.
1: All right.
0: Probably.
1: All right.
0: But I would do it. But people are like, no, oh my goodness, like I would never.
1: Love is so important.
0: Love is great. I'm like, yeah. I did that the first time around when I got married. Ain't doing that the second time.
1: I mean, like, love is fantastic. And if I don't take the $6 million, we're going to get married. And then his dad's going to die eventually anyway. And he's going to get all the money.
0: Nice.
1: So I'll be a billionaire.
0: Yeah, the dad's out. He's going to outlive you at that
1: right,
0: point.
1: Right. Yeah.
0: So what would you do? We'd love to hear from you. 303-290-1011. Take the money. Say bye. Peace out. Or would you stay with the person that you love?
1: I would do the moral thing and stay with the person that, oh, heck no, I'm taking the cash.
0: Yeah, I was about to say, I can't believe you said that with the straightest face.

0: All right, so it's the billionaire challenge right now. You're seeing it pop up on Reddit or TikTok. But basically, people are being asked, what would you do if you were dating a billionaire's daughter or son? And the dad's like, here's $6 million, skedaddle.
1: Right.
0: I'd be like,
1: see ya.
0: Yeah, seriously. What's the Roadrunner?
1: Right.
2: I'm out.
0: But what about you? Talk or text 303-290-1011. Sean, what about you?
3: Yes. I can get a whole new life. I can move across the country. I can go to a different country. Mm-hmm. Brand new car, brand new outlook on life. Mm-hmm. I'm like, granted, I care about my partner, but that's life-changing money, and I'm so sorry. But granted, I will split it with them.
0: Oh, there you go. The consolation prize there at the end. Don't worry. I'll give you halves.
1: See, you're nice.
0: I can't ever see you again.
1: I mean, I wouldn't leave my wife, but if I'd just been dating somebody for a little while, then
0: yeah.
1: I don't know if I'd split the money with them either.
0: So here's a question. Do you guys know any billionaires that have eligible sons? I'm thinking this is a side hustle. I'm like, I'm all about the side hustles right now.
1: No, this would be your side hustle at that point.
0: What do you guys think? 303-290-1011.

0: 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Win stuff.
1: We got this.
0: It's time for Jenny's Impossible Question on Cozy 101.1.
2: All right. So we got Sarah Bareilles tickets.
3: Yeah.
2: And all you got to do is answer this question. All right. About 30% of people don't like the way that this body part of theirs looks.
4: Oh, that's easy. Huh. It's their nose hair. Everybody's self-conscious about their nose hair.
2: No. No, they're not.
4: They're not?
2: No.
4: No, just
2: that's
4: me?
2: Just you.
4: Okay.
2: Mm-hmm. And they have little shavers and trimmers that you can get really up in there if you need.
4: That's cute. Next thing you're going to tell me, they have things that like move you from place to place with wheels on it.
2: No, cars are not at

0: All right, Cozy 101.1. It is Jenny and Friends and Sarah Bareilles. Tickets up for grabs with Jenny's Impossible Question.
1: Her musical is awesome, by the way. The Waitress.
0: Mm-hmm.
1: Yeah, very good.
0: I love her voice.
1: Yeah, she has a cool voice.
0: Mm-hmm. Well, 30% of people almost don't like the way this body part of theirs looks. So what could that be? You do have to call 303-290-1011. Hi, who's this?
2: Hi, Jenny and Steve. It's Carla.
0: Well, hi, Carla. What do you think the answer is today, sweet girl?
2: I'm between two, but how about their butt?
0: Their butt. Baby, yeah, back.
1: Do these pants make my butt look big? No, your butt makes your butt look big. But
0: exactly. That's exactly how you die, Steve.
1: I wasn't aiming that in any particular direction. I was just throwing it out there.
0: Well, that's what she said, okay? Oh, Carla, no, it's not their butt. Think about something usually smaller.
2: Okay, usually smaller. Okay.
0: Thank you. You just pissed off a lot of women in the whole entire Denver metro.
1: I didn't even say a gender. I just, in general, saying a statement. I wasn't directed at anybody, at anything. Just throwing it out there.
0: First of all, if you think Steve is lying.
1: Hey, I got no butt. Yeah, my back literally extends right into my thighs. So, yeah.
0: That's where it came from. All right. No. Call if you want to play 303-290-1011.

0: Double Z 101.1. Good morning. It's Jenny.
1: Really?
0: This is what I get for eating breakfast.
1: That's fascinating.
0: I ate breakfast today, everybody, and I'm choking on it. It's karma. Sorry. It is Jenny and Friends, live and local, obviously. But we're playing Jenny's Impossible Question. 29% of people don't like the way this body part of theirs looks.
1: Eyelashes.
0: No.
1: Okay.
0: This one I wouldn't have seen. Again, it's only 29%.
1: Okay. So small, fairly small amount.
0: Yeah. So what do you think it is? You do have to call 303-290-1011. Who's this?
2: Hi, guys. It's Colleen.
0: Well, hi, Colleen. What do you think the answer for Jenny's Impossible Question is today?
2: I do not like my feet, and I'm guessing that many people don't like theirs either.
0: So I have a question. Do you like feet in general?
2: Feet don't bother me. I've just never liked mine. I don't like my toes the way they look.
1: Fair enough.
0: Fair.
1: I mean, you know, yeah.
0: I have that second one that's a little bit longer. It's kind of like a sign
2: exactly.
0: of supreme intelligence.
1: Well,
0: is what
1: I've
0: been told.
1: If it makes anybody feel any better, mine look like claws from a vulture.
0: And
1: so,
0: I say a bird of prey. You're
1: yes.
0: like,
1: exactly. I can literally pick up objects if I need to.
0: All right. Well, had your car not broken, we were going to go get mani-pedis. But now that's off the table, Steve. Oh, he's this guy. No, it's not feet, but think about something very similar to feet higher up on the body. Okay?
2: Okay.
0: You're very
2: thanks,
0: close.
2: Guys.
0: Mm-hmm. And this would be another thing that we'd get done when we did my knee, but.
1: Oh, that one.
0: Oh, 303-290-1011.

0: Jenny and Friends, the show that loves when you're a know-it-all. We like Mr. Know-It-Alls.
1: Mm-hmm.
0: We do, because that could win you some cool stuff. Right now, Sarah Bareilles at Belco Theater. Jenny's impossible question. 29% of people don't like this, like the way this body part looks.
1: Eyes.
0: No.
1: Okay.
0: That's a good one, though.
1: That was a legit guess.

0: Okay. Yeah. But no, we got that one. No. Call 303-290-1011 if you think you know what it is. Let's see. Hello, who is this?
1: Hi, this is Lorraine.
0: Lorraine, what do you think the answer is today?
1: I'm going to say hands.
0: Do you like your hands?
1: I like mine, all but one finger.
0: So you got that one tiny thing that you would change about your hands.
1: Yeah.
0: No, I don't know. They're kind of dry. My nails aren't painted. What about you?
1: Right.
0: What
2: are yours? Other than my ET finger, which is all crooked. Other than that,
0: he does have an ET finger. Phone home, Steve. Phone home. I guess I could see that, and that is correct. Tickets to go and check out Sarah Bareilles. She is going to be at the Belco Theater. We're going to put you on hold. We'll be right back, okay?
1: Thank you.
0: And whoever needs to hear this, you're sitting there driving. You got your steering wheel, hopefully at 10 and 2. That's what I was taught.
2: Sure.
0: But, like, look at your hands and be like, you're beautiful.
2: You're perfect the way you are.
0: Yes! There we go! Oh, Self-Affirmations by Jenny and Friends. We have another pair of these. We're going to start again at 8:30 tomorrow with Cozy 101.1.
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4: Making your way around town, we continue to see morning slowing on I-25 between Centennial and Westminster. I-70 still a little heavy between I-25 and Peña. Overall, not too bad on those highways. The westbound C-470 on-ramp to Morrison Road is currently closed, though, due to an accident, and we're seeing stop-and-go speeds back to Bowles. And a crash now northbound Lincoln near Peoria. Delays back to Meridian Village. 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
14: Good morning. This Wednesday, we're in for showers and cooler air. Mostly cloudy skies, off and on rain, likely for the Denver area, light to moderate. Southern parts of Colorado under flood watches for heavy precipitation at times through tonight. We will see highs only in the low 60s today and gradually clearing skies by tomorrow. Daytime highs back to around 70 degrees under sunshine by the afternoon Thursday, and then warmer and drier, mid to upper 70s expected Friday through the weekend. I'm 9 News Weather Impact Team's Katie LaSalle for Cozy 101.1.
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0: Oh, it's a legacy. So we were all excited about Fat Bear Week. This has become one of my favorite times of year. It's only in Alaska, and these unwilling and voluntary participants are bears that are trying to bulk up for hibernation.
1: Right.
0: So the winner has been declared. It is Backpack. He got the chonk and the badonk.
1: Yay, Backpack!
0: Yeah, big bear, big bear. His mother, Holly, I know it's such a normal name, was the 2019 Fat Bear Week winner, so
1: you
0: it's
1: know,
0: a legacy.
1: Backpack and his mom, Holly.
0: The light bulb shape of his body. Yeah.
1: He's got good bear genes because his mom won 6 years ago or 7 years ago.
0: I don't know. I feel like I've been the undefeated champion here for like the last 8 years. I need to move to Alaska so that I can be a part of Fat Bear Week and then go sleep for 6 months. So congratulations to Backpack.
1: That there are times when sleeping for 6 months does sound like a pretty good plan.
0: You're like, is that a vacation?
1: Right. What? Right.
0: Do people actually do that? Nah, okay. But yeah, so congratulations to Backpack. Super cute.
1: Does he get a trophy or something?
0: No, he gets to go sleep for 6 months. That's a gift in and of itself.
1: That's true, it is.
0: All right. Don't forget, this hour we have tickets for the screening Girls Night Out. You can come hang out with me on Tuesday.

0: All right, so this is going to be a super fun night out, and you know you deserve it. We always say, hey, we're going to get together, and then we don't. So this is a chance for you to actually get together with a friend.
1: There you
0: come go. And see me and my friends. It's a pair of tickets to the advanced screening of Love of Your Life. We're going to do it on Tuesday. Plus, you get a $15 concession gift card.
1: So you get a little box of candy, maybe.
0: Yeah, popcorn.
1: Yeah, there you go.
0: Popcorn. You got to have popcorn. I would say popcorn and melted milk duds in it.
1: Yeah, no. And I'm not sure we can be friends after that, but let's do the contest.
0: Well, it's a good thing it's a girls' night out.
1: That's right. And Steve's right. Not invited.
0: Not invited. Your wife is, but you can come. No, just kidding. We will do that right now. So call number 20, 303-290-1011.
1: Milk.

0: Girls' Night Out. You always talk about it, but we scheduled one for you. And you are going to have so much fun on Tuesday. We're just looking for a new friend. Let's see. Hi, who's this?
1: This is Josh.
0: Well, hi, Josh. Are you wanting to go to Girls' Night Out with me?
1: I'm sorry, I didn't realize what the tickets were for.
2: Hey, look, Josh, if you're not taking, there's going to be a lot of women there. Yeah.
1: Oh, man, that's funny. I just got in my car on break, and I heard there was a contest, and I called.
0: Oh, my God. Well, I mean, you're caller number 20, so if you want a pair of tickets to the advanced screening of Love of Your Life with a bunch of women, I got
1: you
0: covered.
1: Could I maybe pass it on to the next person?
0: All right. I will, for sure.
2: Thanks, Josh.
0: Bye-bye.
1: Oh, man.
0: Pinkies up. Let's see. Hi, Cozy, who's this?
3: This is Angie.
0: Angie, are you ready to go for Girls' Night Out?
3: Yay!
0: You got a pair of tickets to the advanced screening of Love of Your Life. We're going to do it on Tuesday. I'm throwing in a $15 concession gift card. And it was all thanks to our friend Josh, who called right before you and didn't realize what he was calling to win. And he opted out of Girls' Night.
3: Thanks, Josh and Cozy.
0: I'll be right back, okay?
3: Okay, great. Thank you.
0: You're welcome. I love that.
2: See, now, if I were Josh, I would have gone.
0: I was going to say, well, obviously he's taken. That would be a little weird. Like, right. I'm going
2: bring
0: a
2: your wife, I mean, or girlfriend or whatever.
0: Yeah, sure. You'd be in so trouble all the time. Oh, so trouble. No, but we've got more of these coming up just after 11 o'clock with Tammy Oakland on Cozy 101.1.
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1: Hello.
2: Well, hi, Allie. It's Jenny and Steve. How are you?
1: I'm good. My son's here, too. Very excited.
2: Yeah? What's his name?
1: My name's Cooper.
3: What's up, Cooper?
2: Cooper, you going to help your mom out?
1: Yeah. However, I can. She knows more than me, though.
2: Yes, she does. She knows everything, just FYI. All right, Jenny and Steve's 1K Minute to Win It. It is a chance for you to get 60 seconds, 10 questions correctly, and $1,000. Now, here's the thing. If you don't know the answer, say pass. We can come back to it if we have time. And whatever you shout out, the first answer we do have to take, okay?
1: Okay.
3: All right, big question. Jenny's questions, my questions. Which one?
1: Jenny.
3: All right.
2: Finally!
3: Are you guys ready?
1: Yes.
3: All right, let's do it. Go.
2: What's the chemical symbol for water?
1: H2O.
2: Which sitcom features Sheldon Cooper?
1: Young Sheldon.
2: Which bird's eye is bigger than its brain?
1: Pass.
2: Taylor Swift's fan base is known as what?
1: Swifties.
2: What is 7 times 9?
1: 63.
2: Which app uses a ghost as its logo?
1: Snapchat.
2: What is the name of Homer Simpson's wife?
1: Marge.
2: Which scale are earthquakes measured on?
1: Richter.
2: How many quarters are in $5?
1: 20.
2: Oh.
3: I remembered that from the old arcade days. Yeah. Put that 5 in, get a big pocket full of quarters.
2: Well, you got through 9 of them, and you got 8 correct. The only one you passed on, the bird's eye is bigger than its brain. Which one?
3: Oh, gosh. I have no idea.
2: Ostrich.
3: Oh, all right.
1: Oh.
2: That's the only one. But yeah, you did get through 9 of them. That was just the only one that you guys missed. But you did base. The sitcom all featuring right. Sheldon Cooper. I had Big Bang Theory, but I forgot
3: Sheldon
2: Young
3: Cooper.
2: Sheldon.
3: Yeah, yeah. And Young
2: so
3: Sheldon.
2: Good job,
3: yeah.
2: Cooper.
3: Good job, right. Coop.
2: Coop the Scoop.
3: Do your friends call you Coop?
1: Yeah.
3: Okay.
1: Some of them.
3: All right.
2: Well, we are your friends now, so we're going to call you Coop. Sup, Coop? Sup, brah? Oh, you guys are so fun. Have a fantastic day, okay? Let everyone know that
1: thank
2: you guys
1: you.
2: Did almost
1: thank
2: perfect. Almost.
1: All right. Okay, bye.
2: Yeah, the ostrich.
3: Yeah, I didn't think about that one. Yeah, big head, big eyes, small brain. Yeah. Sounds like a few people I know.
2: Moving on, if you think you could have gotten all those right, make your sign up at KOSI101.com. We know a lot of the same people.

0: shut the door. Cozy 101.1, it is Jenny and friends and Tammy Oakland in the house.
1: What on a hump day?
2: I love that the NFL brought that back.
3: Oh,
2: we were just
3: talking
2: about that earlier. About that like a couple weeks ago.
0: Yes. It's so fun. It's funny how like these commercials will pop up and you can't get them out of your head.
2: Yeah, they're
0: like that one's
2: in you for
0: always
2: life.
0: Like, Mike, guess what day it is?
1: Wednesday. If we can just get, what is it, Mountain Dew to bring back puppy, baby monkey,
0: Why would you do that?
2: Why?
1: The frogs.
0: Yes.
2: I'm going to go way back.
0: No, open.
2: I still use that one all the time for Mervyn's.
1: Oh my gosh.
2: Way back. I was a little girl, but I remember walking around going, open.
0: I don't remember that one.
1: That's good marketing.
2: They're at the door, like the glass door, and all you hear them go is open.
0: I like the one we play, like the commercial we play, and it's like, your dog's limping, but she seems fine.
1: She's such diva.
0: You're being gaslit.
2: Is that the dog park one?
0: Yes.
2: That is my favorite one, and that is so catchy, because all the time I'm like, it's a dog park.
0: And it's you're being gaslit.
2: Yeah.
0: Well, now it's the other paw. She's such a diva. And like, whatever.
1: Progressive has been very good at their marketing campaigns.
2: Oh, yeah. And the one with the girl and her sister. Oh, I'm happy for you.
0: Oh, yeah. Flo.
2: Yes.
0: They're just, something so creative about it. And then it just sticks with you.
2: Forever.
0: And even if the product's completely gone. Do you remember the one from Kmart? And we were talking about that one where it was like, I just shipped my pants. And he's like, what?
2: Oh, yes. Gosh, that was a while ago. Yeah. And then now William Shatner is doing a take on it.
0: Yeah.
2: Yes. And that one makes me laugh every time I see it. Oh, my gosh.
0: They're so funny.
2: There's some good commercials.
0: Talking about some good commercials.
2: It's not even Super Bowl time.
0: We're always so excited about the Super Bowl commercials, and I feel like there weren't really any in the last couple of years. Like, that were great. But, bring back the other ones that were good. Like, Easy a Caveman can do it.
2: Yes.
0: That's just hurtful. Oh, man. What are some of your favorite commercials? Because I feel like we remember them, even if we don't exactly remember who the brand was. I think it was an insurance. That was Geico. You guys can always text those 303-290-1011. Now I kind of want to go down that rabbit hole.
2: Right? Exactly.
0: Oh, well, Tammy Oakland's got you covered. And she's got some Girls Night Out tickets if you want to come hang out with me on Tuesday of next week for a advanced screening of Love of Your Life. And that's going to be after 11.
2: Mm-hmm.
0: That's what I said. Popcorn and Milk Duds.
2: Amen, sister.
0: Yeah. Do you put them in there?
2: Oh, yeah.
0: Yeah.
2: Either that or M&M's.
0: Steve said it was a weirdo.
2: Milk Duds, there gets hard sometimes. M&M's are nice.
0: He said
2: I
0: was
2: melty,
0: a weirdo. He
2: chewy.
0: Said that was a friendship deal breaker.
2: What?
1: Yeah.
2: Salty sweet.
1: Well, yeah, but I don't know. Popcorn's popcorn. It's like putting steak sauce on a steak. If it's a good steak, you don't need steak sauce.
0: I don't know. Let me say one,
2: do.
0: Too.
2: Steak sauce on my potatoes.
1: So that tracks.
0: Okay. I did my french fries in it. I'm like, this is good. Yes. All right.
2: Steve.
0: So
2: I
0: get to go. Yeah. Steve is not invited. Well, it's girls' night out anyway, but.
1: Well, I should be there.
2: Steven
1: come on.
2: Still
0: gonna say he'd probably be the one loving it the most for sure. All right. Tammy.

0: Whole time.
1: We're always so excited about the Super Bowl commercials, and I feel like there weren't really any in the last couple years. Like, that were great, but
0: give
1: like,
0: it to flow.
1: Bring back the other ones that were good. Like, the Easy a Caveman Can Do It.
2: Yes.
1: That's just hurtful. Oh, man. What are some of your favorite commercials? Because I feel like we remember them, even if we don't exactly remember who the brand was.
2: You're like, the truth.
1: Something. It's, I think it was an insurance. That was Geico. I think it was you guys can always text those 303-290-1011. Now I kind of want to go down that rabbit hole.
2: Right? Exactly.
1: Oh, well, Tammy Oakland's got you covered. And she's got some Girls Night Out tickets if you want to come hang out with me on Tuesday of next week for a advanced screening of Love of Your Life. And that's going to be after 11.
0: Mm-hmm.
1: That's what I said. Popcorn and Milk Duds.
2: Amen, sister.
1: Yeah. Do you put them in there?
2: Oh, yeah.
1: Yeah.
2: Either that or M&M's.
1: Steve said it was a weirdo.
2: Milk Duds, like, there gets hard sometimes. M&M's are nice.
1: He
2: and
1: said I was
2: melty,
1: a weirdo. He
2: chewy.
1: Said that was a friendship deal breaker.
2: What?
0: Yeah,
2: salty sweet.
0: Well, yeah, but I don't know. Milk Duds. Popcorn's popcorn. It's like putting steak sauce on a steak. If it's a good steak, you don't need steak sauce.
1: I don't know. I let me say one,
2: do.
1: Too.
2: Steak sauce on hot potatoes.
0: So that tracks.
1: Okay. I get my french fries in it. I'm like, this is good. Yes. All right.
2: Steve.
1: So you and I get to go. Yeah. Steve is not invited. Well, it's girls' night out anyway, but.
0: Well, yeah, I should be there.
1: Steven
0: come on.
1: Steven still was going to say he'd probably be the one loving it the most for sure. All right. Tammy Oakland's got you at Cozy 101.1.
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music variety, 80s, 90s, 2K. And today, hello, Tammy Oakland joining in for the workday. Kind of funny. Jenny and friends, Steve, Jenny and I were just talking about the commercials that we love. And we were talking about the dog park commercial, the Progressive, it's dog park. And lo and behold, it just played. It was kind of funny. Jenny and I dancing in the studio was the best thing that ever happened today. It was pretty awesome. But we were talking about some of the commercials that you miss and love because it all got started because I love the Hump Day Camel is back. Got a bunch of text messages. One that says the Budweiser frog commercials. Yes. Budweiser. The entire No One Can Eat Just One series. That's another good one. Here's one. The Michael Bublé bubbly campaign. Boy, say that three times fast. It's pronounced Bublé. Bubble, Bublé, bubbly, bubbly, Bublé. I love it. Great commercial. So, yeah, thank you for texting in. You can text me anytime. 303-290-1011. We're going to have a fun day today. No.

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Thank you so much for joining me. Very cloudy day, not really raining right here in the tech center. My house, I live in the Springs, and it was raining. It wasn't like pouring raining, but it was a good sprinkle, I guess you'd say, coming down. But further down south, if you are traveling in the state south, be careful. Like, it got pounded with rain and lots of flooding and stuff going down south, but be nice if we get some moisture up here, right? A little bit of rain? Come on now. But I always have fun stories from commuting from the Springs on up. And this morning I saw a first. You know, a lot of times I'm driving down the I-25 and I see porta potties on trailers. And I was like, oh, I don't want to get behind them. But today I saw an actual, like, full blown, like, outhouse. Like, I don't know how to describe it. Like, a building. Like the potty buildings. I don't know. It was crazy on the back of an SUV. So, yeah. Random things you see while you're commuting. It's always a fun time. It's Lau and I Like Me Better on Cozy 101.1.

Madonna. Yeah, I finally got to watch the performance of the MTV VMAs. One, I still say she looks good. Like, whatever these celebrities are using on their face right now, I want in. Because you notice, like, how smooth her skin looks now. It's not, it doesn't seem like the fillers and the stretched and the weirdness. It was just, like, that smooth texture. I was kind of jealous of that. The performance, though, wow. I don't like to ever say not nice things, but doing too much, brah. That was a little weird. It was a little strange, but still, Madonna's still winning awards at her age, and I'm all for it. I mean, it is Madonna. She is the queen. I love her earlier era, but still going at it, doing what she loves, but sometimes it's just a little too much. It's Cozy 101.1 Real Music Variety, 80s, 90s, 2K, and today, us trying to be really nice. Here's Marshmello and Bastille with Happier.

0: Maddie's 2K, and today, hello, it's Tammy Oakland hanging out with you. I had another one of those oops deliveries where I ordered something online and I was excited. It says package delivered. I ordered a shirt. And so I get it and I grab the package and I'm like, that doesn't look right. Like, I ordered a black shirt and it was like all colorful. And it was like, you know, where they shrink the package down. So I was like, well, maybe that's just the package and the stuff's inside. I don't know. No, they sent me cat pillows, like C-A-T, cat pillows with what is that stuff you put inside? Catnip. Yeah. I was laughing. I'm like, okay, my shirt was like $25 and these cat pillows are like $8. Saw me right here. So I had to go through and do the whole thing and return it yesterday. And it's funny, sometimes they let you keep it when it's a mistake. This time they made me take it back and the girl at the counter was laughing. She's like, that barcode doesn't match up. And I'm like, you think? Nope. So I can't remember, where did I get the last time? Oh, it was walnuts or something like that. I ordered one item and I ended up getting a bag of walnuts instead. So this time I got three cat pillows full of catnip. So have you ever gotten anything that wasn't the right order? I'd love to hear your story. 303-290-1011. You can talk or text.
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11: What if? Sometimes there's one that stays with you. The thing you think about at a red light, but haven't quite said out loud. What if I went back and finished? What if that changed everything? What if this is the year? Maybe one just came to mind. Maybe this is the year you stop wondering. It's not too late, and maybe it never was. Goodwill of Colorado, where what if becomes what's next.
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0: 101.1 Real Music Variety, 80s, 90s, 2K, and today I'm Tammy Oakland. So we have Spirit Halloween stores, right? And then a couple years ago, they announced Spirit Christmas stores, and we all got excited, and then they did an opening here in Colorado. Kind of a bummer, right? Well, they just announced that they're opening some new stores, and it's still not in Colorado. Oh, man. So if you're traveling, going to Florida, North Carolina, or South Carolina, you can check out a Spirit Christmas store. Please come to Colorado.
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0: 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Hey, it's Tammy Oakland. All right, here we go. How would you like to go see the movie Love of Your Life before anybody else? With some popcorn. Yeah, $15 concessions gift card. It is a little girls' night out. You could win it if you are caller number 20 right now. 303-290-1011. Caller 20 at 303-290-1011. Good luck.
1: You make me feel so good inside. I've always wanted a girl just like you.

0: It's Cozy 101.1 Real Music Variety, 80s, 90s, 2K, and today all the songs you can sing along to. And I hope you're singing too. My name is Tammy Oakland. All right, we got some movie tickets to give away. Let's do it. Hi, Cozy. Congratulations. You are my winner.
1: Thank you. I was just caller 14.
0: Woo! I'm glad you hung up and tried again real quick.
1: Yeah, cool.
0: What's your name?
1: Cindy.
0: Cindy, you just got yourself a couple of tickets to go to see Love of Your Life this coming Tuesday with $15 in concessions. You can get some popcorn, too.
1: Awesome. Thank you.
0: You're welcome. Who just made you a big winner today?
1: KOSI 101.1.
0: Yeah, baby. All right. If you didn't get through, I will have your chance to win tickets once again between 1 and 2 p.m. So just leave it right here. We're Cozy 101.1.
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See, it's all about feeling good with great songs, right? Here's the Bengals, Manic Monday. Although

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21: I could

92K, and today my name is Tammy Oakland. Thank you so much for listening. Hey, so this is a really cool event. Jim Henson's Labyrinth, very fun movie from the 80s. David Bowie, all the Muppets, all the things. It's great. Is celebrating its 40th anniversary, and they're doing a live tour of it. And it's going to be at the Pikes Peak Center on it's October 13th. And so picture the movie on the big screen, and then you got a live band synced up to it. Like, it's so much fun. It looks like so much fun. So we have your chance to win tickets. I have a second chance drawing from my Tammy's Ticket Tuesday yesterday. It's up online right now at KOSI101.com. 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You just go there, you click on the link, register to win, and you can be there. You could be singing along, having a great time with Jim Henson's Labyrinth. So go online, get signed up, and good luck.

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Silly me, I just realized what day it is. It's the last day of September. For some reason, I kept thinking like, oh no, that's next week. That's next week. No, tomorrow is October 1st. I know I say this all the time, but this time I seriously mean it. Like, where did September go? I literally remember sitting here going, oh, it's September 1st, and we're in the burr months, and life is great. And I'm like, I felt like yesterday. And here we are almost into October. Tomorrow is October 1st. So crazy. But yeah, we got to start getting them Halloween decorations up, right? We'll talk about that in two songs.

0: Cozy 101.1 Real Music Variety 80s 90s TK, and today I'm Tammy Oakland. Don't mind me. I just don't even know what day it is anymore, but it is the end of September. It just really dawned on me. I mean, tomorrow's October 1st. Kathy J was just in here and we were chatting because she loves Halloween too, and they go all out at their house and we go all out at our house. But last year we got the the email from HOA. People were decorating too early. You can't start decorating till 30 days before the holiday now. So the inside of my house and my garage looks like Halloween, and so does Kathy J's, and just waiting for the day that we can push it all outside, right? It's kind of funny. Funny, not funny. But I started thinking about it, and I think the reason why it's so frustrating, because we brought some of our animatronics up over the last couple of weeks, but it's frustrating because the animatronics are like really expensive now. And, you know, that's always been my birthday present for the last several years is, you know, I will buy a new Halloween animatronic, and that's what, you know, my birthday present is. And because they're so expensive now, you want to leave them out as long as you can. So I want to start decorating September 1st, not October 1st. As my mom says, I need to get on the board of my HOA. I really do.
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Hey, it's Tammy Oakland hanging out with you. And hey, coming up this hour, have another chance for you to win a pair of tickets to the advanced screening of Love of Your Life. 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So girls' night out, popcorn on us. 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

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And today, hey, it's Tammy Oakland. 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

Anthony hanging out with you, and it is time to get another winner. Want to send you to Girls Night Out, Love of Your Life. 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Get some popcorn, a drink, maybe some chocolates, whatever you would like. So if you would like to win this, be caller number 20 right now, 303-290-1011. 303-290-1011.

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13: 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And Gabe Evans voted for Trump's tariffs, Gabe Evans votes with Trump 100%, and it's making everything more expensive. 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
14: I'm Manny Rutinel, the son of a hardworking single mom. 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And I'll stand up to Donald Trump to bring down costs. I'm Manny Rutinel, candidate for Congress, and I approve this message.
13: Paid for by Manny Rutinel for Congress.
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0: It's Cozy 101.1 Real Music Variety, 80s, 90s, 2K, and today's Tammy Oakland. Yes, Bruno Mars played this weekend at Falcon Stadium in the Springs, and I didn't have a problem. Like, I'm from the Springs. I've been to Falcon Stadium many times. Thank goodness I know the Air Force Academy. I'm an Air Force brat, so I knew how to get out. I knew when to leave. I got lucky, can I just say that? But I think it's hysterical that even today, people are still complaining about the traffic.
1: Tammy, I have PTSD.
0: Yes, I'm talking about you.
1: I'm still exhausted.

0: stadium.
1: It was
0: that
1: a nightmare.
0: Is crazy. It was a nightmare.
1: Yeah.
0: Like, don't they have a better plan to get the people in and out of
1: it
0: there?
1: It was a better plan than the Avalanche game when that had 50,000 people.
0: That's terrifying. Like, that's
1: that was
0: terrifying.
1: A hot mess. Yeah, that
0: Do
1: was
0: you
1: a hot mess.
0: I have a girlfriend that didn't get out of her lot until 1 a.m.
1: Yeah, there were some that didn't get out till 3 on
0: what
1: Saturday.
0: In the world?
1: And then I felt so bad for the ones that Ubered in. I kept saying over and over, there's no cell phone service. Download your tickets before you get there.
0: You did.
1: You're not going to have cell service.
0: I didn't think that applied to
1: the
0: Ubers.
1: The people that had the Ubers that, you know, got there or people dropped them off.
0: Yes.
1: They couldn't call their rides to come get them.
0: Oh, my gosh.
1: So then they started walking, and the whole thing was a nightmare.
0: And guess what?
1: Nightmare.
0: The people walking ended up passing me and making it all the way out of the Air Force Base and getting home in the time that it took me to go, like, quarter of a mile.
1: I'd risk it all for you.
0: He's lucky that,
1: go
0: concert,
1: back to the memories.
0: That concert was worth it. But, oh, my God.
1: It was worth every minute of it. Cozy 101.1 Real Music Variety. 80s, 90s, TKN today. Kathy J is coming up next. And good news, there's no traffic. It's all going to be smooth sailing
0: yeah,
1: from
0: right.
1: the rest of your work day.

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right, hang on one second. I've got to get myself together. Hang on, hang on. Sorry if there's any back feed. Okay. Okay, headphones going on the right way. It's a Wednesday. I've got some hair in my eye. Hang on, let me pull that out behind my headphones. Hang on a second. Just tell me when we're live. I'll be right with you. Hang on. I'm kidding. I know we're live. How's it going? Happy Wednesday. It's Kathy J here on Cozy 101.1. All of that is true. I was just adjusting myself. Hope you're having a great day. It's been one of those days, right? I mean, this weather, you just want to hurry up and get back home. Hurry up and go get some food. Hurry up and leave your job. Hurry up and get out of school. Whatever it is, you want to hurry up and get out of there and get going home. And I am here to help you do it through the rest of the afternoon. Got the best music. I also have some stuff to give away. I've got tickets to go to The Love of Your Life. It's a new movie. I've also got $15 and some concessions. Grab some popcorn. Oh my gosh. Oh my gosh. I would love some popcorn today.

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17: Here's what we actually do. 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

Okay, there is nothing more irritating than when you ask someone for something and you can, and you hear them going, okay, okay. And there's a TV on in the background and you can tell that they're not going to go do what you need them to do. Oh my gosh. I was just asking. I'm not even going to blow up her spot, but I was just asking someone in my life. The deadline is today. It's the end of the month. I need this information. And the person wants to keep talking about other things. And I'm like, no, let's focus on what's at hand. Go and look. It's like I need them to go look for some paperwork. I'm like, go into that area, go look for some paperwork. And it's driving me crazy because, okay, yeah, let me do that. Meanwhile, the TV's on in the background. I can tell that this person is distracted. Oh my gosh, it's driving me crazy. So I need to think about something else. I'm going to think about love and giving tickets away to a movie that you're going to love. It's called Love of Your Life. And coming up sometime this hour, be caller 20 and you'll win tickets to go see it before anyone else in Denver. And I know

Man, I love me some Prince. Always thinking about Prince. I have two girlfriends and they can't get enough Prince. Brooke, my girl Brooke, oh my gosh, she loves Prince so much. She has a Prince bathroom. She might even have a Prince dollhouse. That sounds very strange, but she likes to like build and collect dollhouses. So she has a Halloween dollhouse. She probably has a Prince dollhouse. I'm going to have to ask her about that. That just doesn't sound right, does it? But I'm sure she might have one. Oh my goodness. Hello, it's Kathy J here getting you through your afternoons on Cozy 101.1. Sometime this hour, you're going to win I'm going to be giving away a chance for you to win a chance to go see the advanced screening of Love of Your Life. It's a new movie coming out, and you'll see it before anyone else in Denver. In fact, that chance is going to be coming up right after this song. I'll be looking for caller 20. Good luck.

yeah, that's a good song. Video was a little weird, but that's a good song. Gautier, Cozy 101.1. It's Kathy J here. Would you like to go see Love of Your Life? It's a new movie coming out. Can you have more than one love in your life? What is that about? The adventure of our lives. They're long, and lots of times you get second, third chances, maybe even fourth chances at love. If you'd like to go see this movie before anybody else in Denver, I have tickets to the advanced screening of it, and you get $15 to get some popcorn with it. If you want, just be caller. I mean, if you want to try to win it, be caller 20 right now. I can't talk right today. It must be the weather. Be caller 20 right now. 303-290-1011. Win this pair of tickets to go see the advanced screening of Love of Your Life. 303-290-1011. 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

0: 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Who's this?
1: Angel.
0: Hi, Angel. How are you today?
1: Good. How are you?
0: I'm good. Angel, would you like to go see this movie?
1: I would.
0: That's awesome. Well, congratulations. You are caller 20. Congratulations. You also have $15, so you can go get some popcorn. That's good.
1: All right.
0: Little love movie. So, very congratulations. What are you doing today on this Wednesday?
1: I am at work.
0: Well, I love that you're listening while you're at work. Thank you so much. Who is sending you off to see the movie before anybody else in Denver, Angel?
1: Cozy 101.
0: Yay! Hang on one second, okay? I'll be right back. Hang on.
1: Okay.
0: Hang on. Oh my God, she's so sweet. And I will have more tickets to go to the Love of Your Life premiere coming up after 5 o'clock today. So good luck.

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a foldable phone. Have you seen the new foldable flip phones? I've seen both versions. One that's like the size, it's just a little bit bigger than a normal phone and it flips open. And then there's another phone that is a phone and flips open to another size of the phone. Like it flips open so big that it's big. It almost, it's like a small tablet, if you ask me. I was at an event the other night and this couple, they both had the new flip phones, different versions of them, and the flip foldable phones, whatever they are. But you know what? It got me thinking. Like at first I was like, oh, like the old lady in me was like, look at that. Finally, a phone that I can read. I can see those numbers. And then the other side of me was like, whoa. Oh my gosh, could you imagine sending some sort of photo and it comes through on that big screen? No way. Oh my gosh. I mean, you gotta be careful of the things you send. You know, it's one thing if you just have a small phone and you gotta zoom in, but a huge flip foldable phone? Oh yeah, there are certain photos you cannot send at all.

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1: 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Gabe Evans voted for Trump's war, causing gas prices to skyrocket. And Gabe Evans voted for Trump's tariffs. Gabe Evans votes with Trump 100%, and it's making everything more expensive. Manny Rutinel will stand up to Donald Trump to lower costs.
2: 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And I'll stand up to Donald Trump to bring down costs. I'm Manny Rutinel, candidate for Congress, and I approve this message.
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Feels so good. I'm having my first hot cocoa of the season. I mean, not of the year, because, you know, I had some in January, February, March, April. But, you know, the season, since summer started, this is my first hot cocoa. Feels so good, so warm, so tasty, so chocolatey, so full of sugar. I love hot cocoa. Oh, it's so good. I'm going to have some right now. Coming up, we got to get into this. A would you rather, because it's Would You Rather Wednesdays. So would you rather, here we go. Would you rather be able to find something that you once lost? You get one thing. Find something you once lost, or you will always have front row parking at places. Which would you prefer? Find something you lost, or always get front row parking?

Dua Lipa. I say it every time. That girl gets me moving. It's Kathy J here. Happy Wednesday to you. Getting you through the rest of your afternoon here on Cozy 101.1 with the best music. It's also Would You Rather. So here's my question. Would you rather Wednesday? Would you rather have front row parking or front row parking forever? Places. Think about it. Concerts, grocery store, front row parking. Would you rather have that forever or be able to get something back that you once lost? On the text line, 303-290-1011. Kathy J. Let's see. Parking by the entrance. Kathy J. The missing stuff, Kathy J. Somewhere in the house, somewhere in my house is my wedding ring that I once took off to make meatballs. Aww. Kathy J. Find anything I've lost? Great. Let's start with the garage remote. I put it somewhere safe. Oh, you got jokes, Dan, in Centennial. Kathy J., go for the parking. I'm 17. I would love to stop doing nervous little laps before school. Oh, Avon Thornton, you're so cute. So here's the would you rather for the day. Would you rather get front row parking forever or be able to find that one lost thing, one lost treasure from your past? You can get it back. Which would you? Would you rather?

0: Cozy 101.1, it's Kathy J here. Would you rather be able to find something that you once lost in your past, or would you rather be able to have parking forever? This is a tough one for me because there are some things in my past that have kept me up at night because I miss them, or because I just wish I could have them. Things that belong to my sister or things that belong to my aunt, there's things that I'm just like, ugh, it eats me up. But there is one thing. If I could have either of these, as much as I would love front row parking at Bruno Mars, or front row parking at Red Rocks or anywhere I go, it kills me. When I was a teenager, there was this most amazing diamond necklace. It was fake, but it looked so big and it was the most beautiful baubles. And it was an antique and I brought it to school up at Horizon High School and I brought it to the theater department. Actually, it was North Glen Junior, it was when I was at North Glen Junior High. And I brought it to school. It was in the theater department because we were all theater kids and it was in the props and someone stole it. And my parents had to come to the school. We had to try to offer a reward. Award for it. So someone out there has my beautiful fake diamond necklace that I had stolen from my grandmother to wear in the play, playing a grandmother, and someone stole it. And to this day, it guts me inside to know that I stole that from my grandma and that I, yeah. So anyways, if I could have that back and know who took it, I would want to do that. I would give up parking forever if I could do that. So back to you. What would you prefer? Kathy J, let me give one. Kathy J, give me the parking spot. I have a toddler and 400 things to carry into a building. A close spot every day would feel like winning the lottery. I can replace my keys, but I can't replace the energy it takes to get across a parking lot. I hear you, Ashley. I mean, it's tough. Keys, parking or something from your past that you find again. 303-290-1011.
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2: Making your way around town, I-25 is already seeing some slow speeds forming between Hampton and I-76. I-70 a little slow between I-25 and Peña. I-270 getting a little heavy through Commerce City. No major stalls or accidents on those highways, but we do have a crash southbound Parker Road at Peoria, and a crash has northbound Wadsworth closed between Kentucky and Ohio. 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

We're doing a Would You Rather Wednesday. Would you rather have front row parking for the rest of your life, wherever you go, whatever you're doing, you get front row parking. 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No more having to walk or wait in lines. Just pull right up to the front. Would you prefer that? Or be able to get something back that you have lost in your past? Would you rather get something back that you've lost or be able to have front row parking? 303-290-1011. Let's go to the text lines. Kathy J, front row parking. I hate circling King Supers. Kathy J, find anything I've lost. I lost an AirPod. Oh, goodness. Really, Noah? That's what you're going to use your thing on? Kathy J, I need the missing stuff. Kathy J, find anything I've lost? Great. Let's start. No, wait, I've already read that one. I'm sorry. Hang on. Find things, Kathy J. My kids think I already have a power to do it, but it'd be nice to actually deliver. Kathy J, I need the close parking. I'm 72. Please, I always thank the magic parking fairy. It'd be nice to have it all the time. I would love to find my missing diamond earring that my mother gave me, Kathy. Let's see. Yeah, there is a lot. I mean, the parking by the entrance. I need an heirloom back. I mean, would you rather? What would you

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So, I'm about to get deep with you real fast. The other day, I was hanging out with one of my friends, and I was just telling her, gosh, I wish I had more time with my husband, more time with my kids. I wish we could be doing more stuff together. When we're together, somebody's always in a bad mood. Like, I was just talking to her about it, right? And all of a sudden, Shauna just pointed out, you know what, Kathy? You're not going to get that. So when you do get the time with those people, you personally have to enjoy every single moment. Even if they're not in the best mood, your daughter or your husband, even if they're not in the best mood, if what you want with them is more time, that's the only time you have with them, so enjoy it. And I was like, that is so profound. So past couple days, I've been trying to be there. Like, things haven't been going right, but in my heart, in my head, I keep trying to say, but I'm here with them. I get to be here with them. This is time we're spending together. And then out loud, I want to say, we're spending time together. Stop being mean to me.

0: It's my house.
1: And in my house today, I'm asking, would you rather be able to get something back that you lost in your life? You miss it so much. Or you get front row parking wherever you go for the rest of your life. Which one would you rather have? Go into the text line. Kathy J, I have a disability license plate and I need something that I lost in my past. Kathy J, front row parking sounds great, but I lost my mind a long time ago. Would love to have it back. Oh my gosh, you got jokes today, do ya? Kathy J, I would want my jewelry, a wedding ring that I had to sell a year after my kid got sick. Oh, that's so sad. Kathy J, where are we going? Front row parking. I need that one, Kathy. My knees are going bad as I get older. Oh my gosh, y'all are killing me. Kathy J, parents back. See, somebody else said that. Do people count? I was like, no, we don't want to be like the genie on Aladdin. You can't bring anyone back from the dead. But would you rather right now? 303-290-1011.

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Oh my gosh, tomorrow's October 1st, which means Dracula. I'm going to talk Dracula all October, the whole entire month. Like I mean, you and I both, I mean, you know that I am a huge Dracula vampire fan. If you didn't, now you do. Like, I love Dracula and vampires so much that I actually went to Romania and went to Dracula's castle in Transylvania. Did you know there's a real Transylvania? It was amazing. All of it was amazing. So yeah, I'm that weirdo that loves Dracula and Halloween and vampires, and tomorrow's the day my husband, like, he, I don't know if you can go to my social, Kathy J on air, but he already has like all the animatronics put together, because tomorrow is when they come out. Gonna go out to the front yard. I'm so excited. But speaking of that, do you have any tips on what I can do to secure them safely? I'll explain coming up.

Kathy J here, and I always forget to stop the board so that I can talk to you. So coming up after this song, I'll stop the board so I can talk to you. I got to clear out the text line. It's the would you rather. So would you rather be able to have front row parking wherever you go for the rest of your life? Or would you rather be able to get something back that you lost? People don't count, but a lot of people really want to get something that they lost. We'll share coming up after this.

Okay, so would you rather on the table tonight is would you rather get something back that you once lost, people don't count, or would you rather get front row parking wherever you go for the rest of your life? It's a tough one, isn't it? But it just goes to show how much possessions can mean to somebody, or history, or someone of a loved one. So let's get to the text line. 303-290-1011. Hey, Kathy J. I would definitely rather get back an earring that once belonged to my mom. I lost it when I wore it out. Still have the mate, even though I'll never find it. It's very sentimental. Oh, and all the jewelry from when I was burglarized years ago. Robbers suck. Yeah, I agree with you. So sorry you lost all that. Kathy J, with my bad back, definitely front row parking, and I'm only 32. Oh, that's so sad. I have a bad back, I have bad knees, bad everything. Kathy J, I would pick something from my past so that I would get, back in my history. Pictures of my babies and my great-grandmother and my grandparents. I would love history of my family. Oh, and then there's this. Kathy J, we love you, Trucker John. Kathy J, he says, front row parking sounds great, but I, like that other listener, lost my mind a long time ago, and I would kind of like that back. I love you, Trucker John. Thank you to everybody that's been hitting me up, letting me know your decisions. Coming up, speaking of love and people we loved, we got to talk about the quality of the time you spend with them.

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3: We continue to see some light rain falling across the metro area. I-25 remains a little slow between Lone Tree and Westminster. I-70 heavy between I-25 and I-225. I-270 still seeing that congestion forming through Commerce City, but overall the drive is in great shape. We do have some police activity eastbound C-470 at Bowles on the shoulder, but no stalls or accidents on those highways or city streets at this time. 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

If you could get something back from your past, something that you lost, would you want to do that? Would you want it? Or would you want to have front row parking for the rest of your life? Hey, it's Kathy J here getting you home on your afternoons on Cozy. And that's the would you rather for the day. Would you rather get something back you lost or front row parking? On the text line, let's clear it out. It's a tough one, Kathy, says this person. I'd have to choose both. That's not allowed. The person says, but I would like to have a Snoopy. I had a plush Snoopy. You could dress up his brand of clothes just for him. I loved that Snoopy. I remember my mom taking me to the store to get outfits for him. I didn't lose it. A family member helped themselves to Snoopy. That's what I would wish for. Well, that's nice. Nice you can do that. Kathy J, I would choose to get something back I lost forever. A photo album of any picture of me before I was 16. I have no baby pictures, my quinceañera pictures, of any childhood memories. Oh, that's hard. That's sad. And then there's this. Kathy J, I'm 50 and I've been a widow almost 8 years and I had to think about it. I'm just kidding. My husband over front row parking. What would it be? Oh my gosh, you're so funny. Speaking of, you know, thank you all for playing along with me on the would you rather. And, you know, it is about, you know, like quality time. And I was saying earlier, one of my friends, I was like, gosh, I would do anything to have more time with my husband. And she said the craziest thing. She was like, you're not going to get it. So the time you do have with him, put your mind right so you can be with him and be happy with him. So I do try to do that. Makes it hard when he's yelling at me, but you know, whatever. We'll talk more coming up.

So, you know, it's October 1st. Well, you know, we're a couple hours away from October 1st. And my husband, I don't know if you saw my social media, but he's already got all of the Halloween stuff already put together. It's in the garage. Some of it is like sitting behind me while I'm sitting on the couch. Like, he's ready to move it all in tonight. Probably at midnight, he's going to be up moving it all in. But I want to talk to you about what I can do to try to secure it. So if you're somebody that puts out Halloween decorations, what do you do to, I don't know, like, we have cameras, we have motion sensors, we have lights, we have all of that kind of stuff. But I'm looking at other stuff, like, should I be doing these magnetic strips? Should I be doing tripwires? I mean, tripwires. Do I need to put tripwires out in my yard? I mean, part of me wants to. I mean, that's taking it to a whole new level, isn't it? Oh, goodness. So let me know what you do, what you think. 303-290-1011. Oh, my gosh. I just love Selena. I don't love Selena as much as my boss loves Selena. Oh, my gosh. Like, the perfect woman. He loves him some Selena. And I like it, too, because we get to hear from her. Here she is on Cozy.

0: You know, I bet my boss is singing right now in the car on the way home. Just a little bet. I'm putting money on it. Hey, it's Kathy J here trying to get you home and your afternoons on Cozy. And I'm asking you, do you do anything to like your Halloween decorations outside to kind of secure them? This person on the text line, Kathy J, we put a magnetic alarm on the big Halloween skeleton. My husband was adjusting it at 10 o'clock one night and the whole yard started screaming. But yes, but does it work? I want to know. This person, I love you, Anthony Smith, says on the text line, Kathy J, tripwires. Oh my gosh, are you trying to end up on the list? If you need an alibi, you know I got you, girl. Thank you, Anthony.
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3: We continue to see evening congestion on those highways and city streets, but overall, it's not a bad drive today. I-25 still slow between C-470 and I-76. Stalled vehicle on the shoulder, northbound I-25 near Bellevue. I-70 remains a little heavy between I-25 and Pena. Some police activity still on the right shoulder, eastbound C-470 near Bowles. And a crash now at Buckley and Evans. 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
6: We're tracking a powerful fall storm over southern Colorado with scattered light showers in Denver and heavy flooding rain to our south, where a flood watch remains in effect. Our high today, 62, low tonight, 51. Clearing in 71 tomorrow, sunshine and 80s for Friday and the weekend. I'm meteorologist Kathy Sabin. 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

All right, so looks like these pull-apart magnetic alarms are the thing to do for me for my Halloween decorations out front. We have motion sensors, we have cameras, but, you know, every year I don't sleep that well during Halloween because I'm just like, oh, I'm so worried about all of our stuff, right? And my husband, you know, he puts the security stuff up. I mean, he has huge, like, these metal yardstakes that hold everything down. We put hay on everything. Like, there's wires everywhere. So, you know, I'm just trying to pick, but these pull-apart wires, apparently the alarms, the dee. So maybe I'll do that, like put it on the werewolf, one on the headless horseman, one on the reaper. They come in packs of five, like on Amazon, so I'm thinking I might do the pull-aparts. Just a little bit of extra protection, you know, just as a habit. Also on the text line, I was asking you today about, you know, if you could, would you rather have parking up front for the rest of your life or get something back you've lost? And I just wanted to share this really cute. Thank you to everybody that texted in your stuff. It was really great listening to you. And this kid, this was so cute. Kathy J, I'm 14. Love listening to you every afternoon on my way home. I would pick finding stuff because I lost my retainer somewhere in our house. My third one. I just had to play that because, oh my gosh, you're bringing it up because I can't tell you how many times I lost my retainer. One time it literally was on the lunch tray, went right into the trash can. I wasn't going looking for it. No way. So coming up is your chance to win some tickets. You want to go see the new Love of Your Life movie before anyone else? I'm actually giving tickets away this hour. So keep listening for your chance to be caller 20. Go see

You know, Papa Pat, speaking of risk it all, Papa Pat was right. He said, Kathy, enjoy your time. You get what you get when you get it with your family and friends. In a very short years, your girls will be adults. They'll fly the coop and go off to start their lives. You'll miss the times together. So even though people around you might be a little pissy, always appreciate what you have when you have it. Thank you so much, Papa Pat. You're right. And I love the love that I have. Love my daughter, love my husband, and I just want as much time as I can have with them. You understand. And would you like to go see the new Love of Your Life movie? I'm giving tickets away this hour. Actually, I'm going to give them away right now. To caller 20, 303-290-1011. You want to go see Love of Your Life? You'll see it before anyone else. And it's about, you know, the adventure of life. Can you have more than one love of your life? Is it your kids? Is it your husband, your spouse? For me, I would say it's both. It's the kids and the spouse. So if you'd love to see this movie, be caller 20 right now and good luck. 303-290-1011.

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1: This is Adrian.
0: Hello, Adrian. How are you?
1: I'm doing wonderful.
0: What are you doing calling for this movie? What are you doing?
1: My wife wants to go to the movie. She said, you got to win tickets from Kathy J. And I said, okay, I'll do my best.
0: That's right. Well, look at you doing your best for your wife. I love it. You did it. You came through like with flying colors. Congratulations.
1: That is awesome. Thank you so much. You'll be happy.
0: You're welcome. So is she the love of your life? Are you guys the love of each other's lives?
1: We are. She is my love of my life.
0: Do you guys actually refer to each other as that?
1: Not all the time.
0: Oh, but you have. Oh, I love that. That's so cute. I heard you blush. I actually heard you blush a little. Well, hang on 1 second. I'll get you these tickets so you can get them to her, okay? Thank you so much for listening. Who is sending you off with the love of your life to go watch the movie, The Love of Your Life, Adrian?
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4: I-25 remains a little heavy between Arapahoe Road and I-76. We do have an accident in the right lane, southbound I-25 near 20th Street. Some slowing back to I-70. I-70 itself remains a little sluggish between I-25 and Pena. I-270 still heavy through Commerce City. And police activity still on the shoulder, eastbound C-470 at Bowles. Slowing back to Alameda. 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I'm Jen So on Cozy 1.1, real music variety, 80s, 90s, 2K, and today.
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much. 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I know you have a lot of choices in the afternoons, and I just want to say time and time again, thank you for spending it with your girl. 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